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4: Here's your classic country 106.9 forecast. Lows dip down to about 67 tonight under partly cloudy skies. Sunshine mixed with clouds at times tomorrow. Daytime highs approaching 88. Slight chance of thunderstorms tomorrow night. Lows dip down to about 65, partly cloudy skies. Cooler Wednesday and Thursday with highs from the mid-70s to the low 80s. Thunderstorms both days. In the Wolf 106.9 Weather Center, I'm meteorologist Paul Trombley. Currently 75.

0: It's Ricky Van Shelton. I've cried my last tear for you here on our Country Music Monday night. I'm Doyle King, and I've got another Texas-sized music set coming up for you. Randy Travis kicks that off next. Digging up bones.
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13: Here's your classic country 106.9 forecast. Lows dip down to about 67 tonight under partly cloudy skies. Sunshine mixed with clouds at times tomorrow. Daytime highs approaching 88. Slight chance of thunderstorms tomorrow night. Lows dip down to about 65, partly cloudy skies. Cooler Wednesday and Thursday with highs from the mid-70s to the low 80s. Thunderstorms both days. In the Wolf 106.9 Weather Center, I'm meteorologist Paul Trombley. Currently 73.
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6: Here's your classic country 106.9 forecast. Lows dip down to about 67 tonight under mainly clear skies. Daytime highs approaching 88 tomorrow. Sunshine mixed with clouds at times. Partly cloudy skies tomorrow night. Slight chance of thunderstorms. Lows level off around 65. Turning cooler Wednesday and Thursday with highs from the mid-70s to the low 80s. Thunderstorms possible both days. In the Wolf 106.9 Weather Center, I'm meteorologist Paul Trombley. Currently 72.
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0: Here's Vince Gill. Look at us here on our Country Music Monday night. Well, that wraps it up for me, Doyle King. I'm going to leave you in the capable hands of Linda Flores, and I'm going to get her started on a nice, long, Texas-sized music set. I always try to leave you with one of those. Alan Jackson kicks it off next.
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12: Here's your classic country 106.9 forecast. Lows dip down to about 67 tonight under mainly clear skies. Daytime highs approaching 88 tomorrow. Sunshine mixed with clouds at times. Partly cloudy skies tomorrow night. Slight chance of thunderstorms. Lows level off around 65. Turning cooler Wednesday and Thursday with highs from the mid-70s to the low 80s. Thunderstorms possible both days. In the Wolf 106.9 Weather Center, I'm meteorologist Paul Trombley. Right now, it's 70 degrees.
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Charlie, kiss an angel. Good morning. I'm Linda. Thanks again for making us a part of your everyday. We appreciate it. Doug Stone in a minute. Right now, it's Sweethearts of the Rodeo.

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1: 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And I thought, oh, she'll be back, till she turned around and pointed.

0: Doug Supernaw, and I don't call him Daddy. I'm Linda. I hope you're having a really great day. We have so many great songs to play for you still this hour. And on the way, I've got stuff from Kenny Chesney, some Alabama. Dan Seals, there's a tribute album to Dan Seals, which I love that because sometimes I feel like he was forgotten. You know, I thought he had so many great songs and deserved a tribute album. And finally, a lot of stars have lined up to do that. So if you're a fan of Dan Seals, check that out online.
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8: Here's your classic country 106.9 forecast. Low level off around 67 overnight under partly cloudy skies. Sunshine mixed with clouds at times. Tuesday, daytime highs approaching 88. Slight chance for storms. Tuesday night, 65. Cooler Wednesday and Thursday with highs in the mid-70s to the low 80s. Thunderstorms possible both days. In the Wolf 106.9 Weather Center, I'm meteorologist Laura Lockwood. Currently, it's 70 degrees.
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0: John Anderson, your love's better than money in the bank. One of those really distinctive voices in country music. You can always pick him out. Tammy in a couple of minutes. Neat TC.
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7: Here's your Classic Country 106.9 forecast. Lulls level off around 67 overnight under partly cloudy skies. Sunshine mixed with clouds at times. Tuesday, daytime highs approaching 88. Slight chance for storms. Tuesday night, 65. Cooler Wednesday and Thursday with highs in the mid-70s to the low 80s. Thunderstorms possible both days. In the Wolf 106.9 Weather Center, I'm meteorologist Laura Lockwood. Right now, it's 68 degrees.
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1: Here's your Classic Country 106.9 forecast. Lows level off around 67 overnight under partly cloudy skies. Sunshine mixed with clouds at times. Tuesday, daytime highs approaching 88. Slight chance for storms. Tuesday night, 65. Cooler Wednesday and Thursday with highs in the mid-70s to the low 80s. Thunderstorms possible both days. In the Wolf 106.9 Weather Center, a meteorologist, Laura Lockwood. Currently 66.
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0: Trish Yearwood and A Perfect Love. It was interesting watching the ACM Awards last night. And, you know, you see this every, I don't know, 8-10 years or so, where you see kind of like the changing of the guard. I like looking at old videos of old ACM shows. And that's kind of fun, too, to go to YouTube and just look up like an ACM award show from, you know, the 90s or something and see how different the cast is. And it's like everything. You know, you have at one point Johnny Cash and Loretta Lynn were all the rage. And then, you know, things started to change. You had, you know, George Strait, Randy Travis. Now you have, you know, although George just will always be that thread that runs through generations. But I noticed there was no Garth Brooks or Trisha Yearwood and stuff like that last night. Just a new crowd of kids. In just a few minutes, Tanya Tucker and Dwight.
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4: Here's your Classic Country 106.9 forecast. Lulls level off around 67 overnight under partly cloudy skies. Sunshine mixed with clouds at times. Tuesday, daytime highs approaching 88. Slight chance for storms. Tuesday night, 65. Cooler Wednesday and Thursday with highs in the mid-70s to the low 80s. Thunderstorms possible both days. In the Wolf 106.9 Weather Center, I'm meteorologist Laura Lockwood. Currently 66.

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1: A one, a two, a one, two, three, go!

Tanya Tucker and Delta Dawn. Good to hear Tanya Tucker back out on the road this summer. Might be able to catch her. He's one of my all-time favorites. Will be forever. Love Without End. Amen. And George.

0: Song written by an amazing songwriter, James House. And I ain't that lonely yet. Of course, Dwight Yoakam. Hey, T.G. Shepherd's coming up in a couple of minutes. Also stuff from Clint Black, who's got a new book out. All on the way next.
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12: Here's your classic country 106.9 forecast. Lows dip down to about 66 overnight under partly cloudy skies. Sunshine mixed with clouds at times again. Tuesday, daytime highs approaching 88. Slight chance of thunderstorms Tuesday night, 65. Cooler Wednesday and Thursday with highs in the mid-70s to the low 80s. Thunderstorms possible both days. In the Wolf 106.9 Weather Center, a meteorologist, Laura Lockwood. Currently 67.
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0: Clint Black, Nobody's Home. By the way, he is doing book signings at bookstores all over the country, promoting, of course, his new autobiography. On the way, Alabama and Tim McGraw.
1: The Wolf,

0: Yeah, one of those great songs to dance to. Chestnut, Brother Jukebox, Michelle Wright on the way. And two Hanks.
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5: Here's your classic country 106.9 forecast. Lows dip down to about 66 overnight under partly cloudy skies. Sunshine mixed with clouds at times again. Tuesday, slight chance of thunderstorms. Highs level off around 88. Slight chance of thunderstorms Tuesday night. Lows dip down to about 65. Partly cloudy skies. In the Wolf 106.9 Weather Center, I'm meteorologist Laura Lockwood. Right now, 67.
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0: It's Alabama and Old Flame. You know what I always say? Those love stories we play. So many of them are about old flames. And sometimes it's that old flame, man, still tugs at your heart. And sometimes it's that old flame that, man, you go, I am so glad that did not work out. Jody Messina on the way, and Travis.
1: 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I was just looking on eBay, where I go for all kinds of things I love, and there it was.
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14: Here's your Classic Country 106.9 forecast. Lows dip down to about 66 overnight under partly cloudy skies. Sunshine mixed with clouds at times again. Tuesday, slight chance of thunderstorms. Highs level off around 88. Slight chance of thunderstorms. Tuesday night, lows dip down to about 65. Partly cloudy skies. In the Wolf 106.9 Weather Center, I'm meteorologist Laura Lockwood. Currently 66.
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0: Tim McGraw, song written by Phil Vassar, and my next 30 years, perfect birthday song for a 30-year-old. Hank Jr. in a minute, Michelle Wright too, and Eddie Rabbit.
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0: Michelle Wright and Take It Like a Man. 7:32 from both Hanks. Great video for that if you haven't seen it in a while with Hank Jr. and, of course, his daddy, Hank Sr. They were able to use some old Hank Sr. video and then an actor who kind of filled in the gaps and played the part. Very cool. In just a couple of minutes, Haggard and the Judds.
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5: Here's your Classic Country 106.9 forecast. Lows dip down to about 66 overnight under partly cloudy skies. Sunshine mixed with clouds at times again. Tuesday, slight chance of thunderstorms. Highs level off around 88. Slight chance of thunderstorms Tuesday night. Lows dip down to about 65. Partly cloudy skies. In the Wolf 106.9 Weather Center, I'm meteorologist Laura Lockwood. Currently 66.
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I've seen some t-shirts that say Mama Tried. I always think I should probably get one sometime because that is definitely my story. Mama Tried. In just a couple of minutes, more favorites with Travis and George. Right now it's the Judds. And why not me?

0: Travis Tritt. Those really cool songs to see him do live. Just him and a guitar. He's one of the best. George Strait in a couple of minutes. Some Sammy for you, too, and Keith Whitley. All on the way next.
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11: Here's your Classic Country 106.9 forecast. Slight chance for storms today. Otherwise, sunshine mixed with clouds at times. High temperatures reach up to 88. Partly cloudy skies again tonight. Slight chance for storms. Lows level off around 65. Mainly cloudy skies expected tomorrow. Thunderstorms likely. Daytime highs approaching 82. In the Wolf 106.9 Weather Center, a meteorologist, Laura Lockwood. Right now, it's 67 degrees.
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0: Sammy Kershaw. She just don't know. I always think he should have been the governor of the great state of Louisiana. He would have been perfect. Alan Jackson on the way, and George.
1: The Wolf.

0: Doug Stone with those warning labels. Stuff in there too from George. She's my rock. I'm Linda heading out. Have a great rest of your day. We'll talk again, good Lord willing, tomorrow. Keith Whitley in a minute. Alabama, too.
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7: Here's your Classic Country 106.9 forecast. Slight chance for storms today. Otherwise, sunshine mixed with clouds at times. High temperatures reach up to 88. Partly cloudy skies again tonight. Slight chance for storms. Lows level off around 65. Mainly cloudy skies expected tomorrow. Thunderstorms likely. Daytime highs approaching 82. In the Wolf 106.9 Weather Center, I'm meteorologist Laura Lockwood. Right now, it's 67 degrees.
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It stands still for no one. It's Tracy Lawrence and Time Marches On. Good morning. Trisha Yearwood with Don Henley, Toby Keith, Alabama, all ahead this hour with Mel McDaniel. You got to stand up and testify.

0: was during a recording session with the two in California that Trisha Yearwood and Don Henley developed a friendship, and after the song was recorded, Trisha invited Don Henley to come to Nashville and record another song with her, and that turned out to be Walk Away Joe. Good morning. Today's the 19th of May. Shooter Jennings celebrates his 47th birthday today. Eleanor Tomlinson and Lainey Wilson both turned 34. It's also the birthday of Michael Che, Grace Jones, Kevin Garnett, and Nick Giovanni. He celebrates his 30th. We got Toby Keith and Alabama coming up next.
1: Alzheimer's disease is often thought of only in terms of its later stages. A new campaign, This Is Alls, is helping share stories of people living with the earlier stages of the disease. Healthy Women CEO Beth Badalino shares more.
2: Alzheimer's is more than what we see in its later stages. 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
2: Here's your Classic Country 106.9 forecast. Slight chance for storms today. Otherwise, sunshine mixed with clouds at times. High temperatures reach up to 88. Partly cloudy skies again tonight. Slight chance for storms. Lows level off around 65. Mainly cloudy skies expected tomorrow. Thunderstorms likely. Daytime highs approaching 82. In the Wolf 106.9 Weather Center, I'm meteorologist Laura Lockwood. Currently, it's 66 degrees.
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0: There, salute to the working folk of America. It's 40-hour week 411 from Alabama. Their next concert coming up at Randy Owens' alma mater, Jacksonville State University, where next week he'll be opening up his brand new Performing Arts Center. On the way, some Kenny Rogers and Tanya Tucker.
1: In the newsroom, I'm Bo Beecraft. 17 people have been arrested in Laurel County following a two-month drug investigation. The Laurel County Sheriff's Office says the arrest involved charges of drug possession and trafficking, including methamphetamine and hydrocodone. Several of those arrested are also charged with possession of drug paraphernalia. Authorities have released the names of those charged, which can be seen on the Laurel County Sheriff's Office Facebook page or website. Sheriff's officials say the investigation targeted illegal drug activity across the county, with more arrests or court proceedings following as the case moves forward. Fire crews from several agencies responded to a structure fire early Friday morning in Rockcastle County. The fire was reported around 4:30 a.m. in Mount Vernon, with firefighters from multiple departments working together to bring the fire under control. No injuries were reported, and officials say cooperation between agencies was key to protecting lives and property. With news, I'm Bo Beecraft.
2: Here's your Classic Country 106.9 forecast. Slight chance for storms today. Otherwise, sunshine mixed with clouds at times. High temperatures reach up to 88. Partly cloudy skies again tonight. Slight chance for storms. Lows level off around 65. Mainly cloudy skies expected tomorrow. Thunderstorms likely. Daytime highs approaching 82. In the Wolf 106.9 Weather Center, I'm meteorologist Laura Lockwood. Currently, it's 64 degrees.

0: What could have been an awkward moment at the bar turned into a beautiful love song instead. It's The Chair from George Strait, written by Hank Cochran along with Dean Dillon. Dean liked the song so much he wanted to record it himself until George Strait expressed an interest. Dean, knowing it would be far more lucrative if George recorded the song and it became a big hit than if he did it on his own, gave his blessing. Good morning. We got Brooks and Dunn coming up next.
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11: Here's your Classic Country 106.9 forecast. Slight chance for storms today. Otherwise, sunshine mixed with clouds at times. High temperatures reach up to 88. Partly cloudy skies again tonight. Slight chance for storms. Lows level off around 65. Mainly cloudy skies expected tomorrow. Thunderstorms likely. Daytime highs approaching 82. In the Wolf 106.9 Weather Center, I'm meteorologist Laura Lockwood. Currently, it's 64 degrees.
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Waylon Jennings and Willie Nelson, It's Good Hearted Woman. 1 month to the day from his 93rd birthday, Willie's next album will be dropping. It's called Dream Chaser. It'll be Willie's 79th album overall, 156 albums in total that Willie has recorded throughout the years, not only on his own, but with others as well. Coming up, Don Williams, John Anderson, and Eddie Rabbit, and on tour with ZZ Top right now, it's Dwight Yoakam.

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0: 106.9 forecast. Slight chance for storms today. Otherwise, sunshine mixed with clouds at times. High temperatures reach up to 88. Partly cloudy skies again tonight. Slight chance for storms. Lows level off around 65. Mainly cloudy skies expected tomorrow. Thunderstorms likely. Daytime highs approaching 82. In the WOOF 106.9 Weather Center, I'm meteorologist Laura Lockwood. Currently 64.
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0: Daddy Rabbit and somebody could lose a heart tonight. Good morning. Today is the 19th of May, and what we celebrate today is pretty balanced. Sticking with business, it's accounting day. Looking back into the past, it's dinosaur day. And something for your tummy today, it's National Devil's Food Cake Day. We got Barbara Mandrell and Colin Ray coming up next.
1: In the newsroom, I'm Bo B. Craft. A Laurel County man is facing trafficking charges after a narcotics investigation in East Bernstadt. Police say 40-year-old Stephen Higgins was arrested early May 10th after officers found a large amount of suspected meth concealed under his clothing. Authorities say he became defensive during the encounter but was taken into custody without further incident. He's now charged with first-degree trafficking in a controlled substance and was lodged in the Laurel County Detention Center. City leaders in London are highlighting recent progress on road improvements across the city, with officials saying more than 43 roads have been paved or completed over the past 3 years, with additional projects already underway. Mayor Randall Weddle praised city employees for their dedication, from public works crews to sanitation and clerical staff. He says the work represents an investment in London's future. Residents can anticipate more projects in the coming months. With news, I'm Bo B. Craft.
2: Here's your Classic Country 106.9 forecast. Slight chance for storms today. Otherwise, sunshine mixed with clouds at times. High temperatures reach up to 88. Partly cloudy skies again tonight. Slight chance for storms. Lows level off around 65. Mainly cloudy skies expected tomorrow. Thunderstorms likely. Daytime highs approaching 82. In the Wolf 106.9 Weather Center, I'm meteorologist Laura Lockwood. Right now, 66.
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0: He became the father he didn't have to be, a beautiful song that became Brad Paisley's first number one hit, just appearing on American Idol's finale to perform a duet with Lucas Leon. Coming up in just a bit, some Faith Hill.
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4: It is Tuesday, May 19th. We are loaded up on Sports Kentucky. Hey, I'm Scott Fitzgerald. Let's jump into it with Round Ball. The summer basketball rivalry between Louisville and Kentucky is getting a major spotlight in the revamped 2026 edition of the TBT. Louisville's alumni squad, the Ville, and Kentucky's La Familia will meet in a best-of-three series beginning July 18th at Memorial Coliseum in Lexington. Game 2 is set for July 20th at Freedom Hall, and if needed, Game 3 will be July 22nd. Kentucky basketball, by the way, may be getting a major boost for next season. More analysts believe Malachi Moreno will return to Lexington instead of staying in the NBA. CBS analysts Matt Norlander and Gary Parrish recently saying they believe there's about a 75% chance the Georgetown native returns to Lexington. CBS Sports' John Rothstein on what Malachi means for Kentucky.
5: I can tell you without hesitation, if Malachi Moreno is back for his sophomore season at Kentucky, he will be not just on my breakout list for breakout players nationally, but he will be one of the breakout players in the SEC next season.
4: Speaking of the Round Ball and Kentucky, the NBA's Western Conference Finals got underway last night.
6: It was Alexander roaming left, spins on Vassell, down the lane to the rim, dunks! Oshedo Bitomin! A big two-hand rim rocker! 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
4: Yeah, Shai Gilgeous-Alexander did everything he could, but the Oklahoma City Thunder still came up short. They fall to San Antonio, 122-115. SGA finished with 24 points, 12 assists, but struggled from the floor at 7-23. Afterwards, SGA, brief and to the point, he owned it.
7: We just got to be better. Me in particular have to play better, especially against a team of this caliber. Nothing more than that.
4: Coming up tonight, it's Donovan Mitchell and the Cleveland Cavaliers taking on the Knicks. And it's starting to feel like Groundhog Day for the Reds. They fallen a heartbreaker yet again, 5-4 this time to the Phillies. They'll try to bounce back tonight, sending Chase Burns and his 1.87 ERA to the hill. I'm Scott Fitzgerald.
8: This is the Kentucky News Network.
4: This is Scott Fitzgerald. Let me tell you something. 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
15: Here's your Classic Country 106.9 forecast. Slight chance for storms today. Otherwise, sunshine mixed with clouds at times. High temperatures reach up to 88. Partly cloudy skies again tonight. Slight chance for storms. Lows level off around 65. Mainly cloudy skies expected tomorrow. Thunderstorms likely. Daytime highs approaching 82. In the Woof 106.9 Weather Center, I'm meteorologist Laura Lockwood. Currently, it's 68 degrees.
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They have made some revisions, the Oak Ridge Boys, on their American-made farewell tour, but no end in sight. Plans change, and the Oak Ridge Boys have the pedal to the metal for the remainder of 2026, with no intention of ending anytime soon. Some Johnny Lee, Charlie McLean, Tracy Lawrence, all on the way a bit later in the hour. She's on tour this summer, along with Melissa Etheridge. Here's Winona.

0: they say. Next thing you know, wanna steal your heart.
1: Riding the wave of the urban cowboy success, it's Johnny Lee and his top five hit, Picking Up Strangers, the song written entirely by a guy who was a struggling songwriter in Nashville at the time, looking for his first massive break. And it came with that top five song, one of the most performed songs in country music the year of its release. Byron Hill would go on to write some songs you probably know, like Alabama's Born Country, George Strait's Fool-Hearted Memory. Charlie McLean and Dre C. Lawrence are coming up.
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11: Here's your Classic Country 106.9 forecast. Slight chance for storms today. Otherwise, sunshine mixed with clouds at times. Highs level off around 88. Slight chance for storms tonight. Lows dip down to about 65. Partly cloudy. Mainly cloudy skies expected tomorrow. Thunderstorms likely. Highs level off around 82. In the Wolf 106.9 Weather Center, I'm meteorologist Laura Lockwood. Right now, 70.
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0: It's Texas Tornado from Tracy Lawrence on his No Alibis tour right now that he launched back in March. The response was overwhelming, so we added a second leg with 33 additional dates. That keeps Tracy on the road all the way through late October. We got some Alabama and Hal Ketchum coming up for you.
1: In the newsroom, I'm Bo Beecraft. Kentucky State Police have arrested a man in a decades-old cold case. Court records show Troy Fugate has been charged with murder and other offenses in connection with the 1992 disappearance of Michael Woolham. Investigators say a witness reported Fugate admitted to killing Woolham and disposing of his body. Authorities say there's probable cause supporting the charges, and Fugate is now being held at the Kentucky River Regional Jail. The case marks a major development in a long unsolved investigation in the state. Elsewhere, KSP is stepping up seatbelt enforcement as part of their Click It or Ticket campaign. Through the end of May, troopers will continue running increased patrols focused on seatbelt use. Officials say nearly half of Kentucky's vehicle deaths last year involved people who weren't properly restrained. Troopers stress the goal is saving lives, not writing tickets, and they're urging drivers to buckle up on every trip. With news, I'm Bo Beecraft.
2: Here's your Classic Country 106.9 forecast. Slight chance for storms today. Otherwise, sunshine mixed with clouds at times. Highs level off around 88. Slight chance for storms tonight. Lows dip down to about 65. Partly cloudy. Mainly cloudy skies expected tomorrow. Thunderstorms likely. Highs level off around 82. In the Wolf 106.9 Weather Center, I'm meteorologist Laura Lockwood. Right now, it's 72 degrees.
3: The Wolf.

How old do you think I am? He said. I said, well, I didn't know. He said, I turned 65 about 11 months ago. I was sitting

He said, I tried it all when I was young and in my natural prime. Now it's old dogs and children and watermelon wine.

0: He just finished a gig in Florida, so he stopped in into a local watering hole to wet his whistle, and that's where the song Old Dogs, Children, and Watermelon Wine came about for country music storyteller Tom T. Hall, who was told as a young songwriter when he moved to Nashville to write about experiences in your life. We got some George Strait coming up for you next, right here.
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10: Here's your Classic Country 106.9 forecast. Slight chance for storms today. Otherwise, sunshine mixed with clouds at times. Highs level off around 88. Slight chance for storms tonight. Lows dip down to about 65. Partly cloudy. Mainly cloudy skies expected tomorrow. Thunderstorms likely. Highs level off around 82. In the Wolf 106.9 Weather Center, I'm meteorologist Laura Lockwood. Right now, it's 72 degrees.
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2: I'm Vicki Barker. The State Department urges Americans not to travel to the Democratic Republic of Congo, South Sudan, or Uganda as a deadly Ebola outbreak is upgraded to an epidemic. Dr. Anne Ancia is the WHO's representative in the DRC.
3: The way that we're going to have to work to be able to decrease and stop the transmission of this virus is working very closely with the local population to make sure that, you know, they have the right behavior. For example, if they feel the symptoms of the disease, they need to come directly to get treated.
2: More than 130 dead so far, 500 infected, including at least one American. In Southern California, aircraft dropping thousands of gallons of water on the Simi Valley fire northwest of L.A. Some 16,000 residents ordered to evacuate. The fire fueled by tinder dry conditions. Similar conditions building up from the Gulf Coast all the way up through the nation's northeast. Here's meteorologist Craig Allen.
4: This is going to produce temperatures well up in the 90s to near 100. It's quite possible that we'll have 2 or 3 days' worth of 90s to near 100 degrees and a heat index between 95 and 100, at least through Wednesday.
2: Primaries in Pennsylvania today will set the stage for 4 key House races this November. CBS's Torian Small is in Allentown.
5: Though he faces no opposition in his primary, tonight could be the first true test of the strength of Governor Josh Shapiro's coattails. While he's staring down a potential matchup against Republican presumptive nominee Stacey Garrity in November, he's endorsing a few candidates in key House races in his state.
2: Good news for New York area commuters. The Long Island Railroad strike appears to be over.
6: The railroad and its unions have not released details of the deal, which workers still have to vote on. But New York Governor Kathy Hochul made this pledge.
7: We'll not be raising taxes to cover the cost of an increase for the workers, and we're not going to raise fares to make the accommodations either.
6: It will take until this afternoon to get LIRR trains rolling again, making for another nightmarish commute for many.
8: It cost me $100 in the Uber to get to Queens, and now I got to ride a 2-hour bus.
9: I left at 7:30 and I punched in at 11:23.
6: Michael Wallace, CBS News, New York.
2: Pregnant women are bombarded with ads for supplements set to support their own and their baby's health. CBS's Michael George reports on one that works.
10: Taking vitamin D3 while pregnant could boost cognitive function in children. That's according to a study published in JAMA that found women who took high-dose vitamin D3 while pregnant had children who scored higher on memory and cognition tests at the age of 10.
2: But researchers warn pregnant women should always consult their doctors first. This is CBS News.
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2: A British truck driver has gone to prison for smuggling cocaine hidden in high-end underpants.
17: Almost $9.5 million worth of cocaine was stuffed inside a shipment, 28 pallets of Kim Kardashian's line of underwear and shapewear. The National Crime Agency says the shipment of clothing was legitimate, and neither the exporter nor importer were connected to the smuggled load. The 40-year-old driver, who initially denied knowing anything about the cocaine, eventually confessed and has been sentenced to 13 and a half years in prison for drug smuggling. Jennifer Kuiper, CBS News.
2: And finally, the British TV network Channel 4 has pulled all episodes of its reality series Married at First Sight after two former contestants said they were raped and a third said she'd been sexually assaulted. The producer defend their safeguarding standards, but British regulators are calling for a criminal investigation, and a watchdog says any format involving couples who meet for the first time on their wedding day was always going to carry a high level of risk. I'm Vicky Barker, CBS News.
12: Man, I love this place. I've been surfing here since I was a kid. Now, seeing my grandson out on the water, it means everything to me. Watching him and taking in the blue waves, the sea breeze, the blurry horizon.
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18: Good day, everybody. Welcome into the Leach Report, presented by Bobcat Enterprises. Coming up today, we will check in with Darren Hedrick, talk about the SEC baseball tournament, which starts today for Kentucky. We will talk to Larry Vaught. He was in Louisville last week at the Louisville Quarterback Club's monthly meeting. Monthly or weekly? I'm not sure which. Anyway, Larry will tell us. Coach Will Stein was there. So we'll hear about that and more with Larry. And Brett Dawson, sports editor, Lexington Herald leader, and covered the NBA for a long time and covered OKC. So we'll talk a little bit about the playoffs and also the draft and Malachi Moreno and the stay or go and what could go into that decision and all of that with Brett. So that's the lineup for today. Wildcat News of the Day presented by Giuseppe's of Lexington. Down in Hoover, Alabama, it's the SEC baseball tournament starting at 10:30 Eastern time today on the SEC Network. Kentucky plays the second game, slated for a 2 p.m. start on the schedule. So a 1:45 scheduled pregame show with Darren Hedrick on the UK radio network. But we'll see how the first game goes. Kentucky and Vandy played during the regular season in mid-April. Vandy took 2 of 3 against Kentucky in that series. Vandy's the 12 seed. Kentucky's the 13. And the Wildcats, I think the consensus seems to be from everything I'm reading that Kentucky should feel that they are in the NCAA tournament win or lose today with 13 regular season league wins and a really solid RPI number. But I know everybody would feel much better, a lot less anxiety if they were to pick up a 14th SEC win today. We'll talk with Darren about all of this coming up here in just a bit. It is the countdown continuing to the bell tolling at midnight on May 27th for players to decide whether or not to take their name out of the NBA draft pool. And at the top of that list around these parts is Malachi Moreno. What's he going to do? He is, I think today is the pro day his agency is hosting for teams to come in and see their clients, including Malachi. And then he has, from what I read, some private workouts scheduled for teams. the process continuing. There is far from a consensus on Malachi. We told you yesterday, Gary Parrish, Matt Dorlander from CBS Sports on their podcast, they had overwhelming belief that Moreno would be back at Kentucky next season. I think there's more people on that side of the spectrum than the staying on the draft side, but the staying on the draft side has picked up extra travelers on that bandwagon of late as well. Kevin O'Connor's been the most bullish on Malachi Moreno in terms of the draft analysts. Don't know him, don't know anything about him in terms of how strongly you should put your faith in his analysis, but we just throw it out there for consideration. He's with Yahoo Sports. He has Malachi projected 23rd to Atlanta in the latest mock draft. You look at ESPN, they have Malachi projected in the second round at 36. So you're talking about probably somewhere between 23 and around 40, which is the first 40s, you know, the first third of the second round. And that's pretty wide disparity. I mean, certainly at the top, you have a pretty solid consensus from all the mock drafts. It really you know, bounces around more as you get deeper into it. And so it's just something everybody's talking about because you have nothing else to talk about. You have no concrete decisions. Once Malachi makes his decision, then you at least can, whether the news is good or bad for a Kentucky fan, you at least can move forward with analyzing the situation. And obviously it will be a good bit of despair in the short term for Kentucky fans if Malachi does indeed stay in the draft. But again, I think more people are still thinking he's going to be back than stay in the draft. We'll know before too long, so thank goodness for that. There's a report on KSR that Savo Drezic, a 6'4 guard who played in Serbia last season for Mega Superbet, one of the top teams there, his agent has had some discussions with UK. Don't know any more than that about how far along that process is, but he played at Georgia as a freshman in 2025, played very limited minutes, but did play a little bit for Georgia and then went to play for Mega Superbet last season, where he averaged 15 a game as a 6'4 guard, and obviously a lot of experience playing against older guys. So just another name to stack on the pile there for consideration as the Wildcats looks like looking for certainly at least one more player, probably on the wing, but depending on Moreno's decision, could be looking for more. UK baseball's Tyler Bell named first team SEC, all SEC by the coaches. Jackson Jelkin, second team all SEC. And I don't follow it day in and day out beyond Kentucky in terms of SEC baseball. So there must be some outstanding pitchers in the league that are going to be future superstars if Jackson Jelkin isn't on the first team. When we come back, we will chat with Darren Hedrick, and then we will bring on Larry Vaught and Brett Dawson a little bit later. It's the Leach Report opening segment presented by Giuseppe's of Lexington. They have valet parking now, so when you pull up, you can just hand the keys to the valet and walk right on in past that wall of bourbons and ryes that is on the right side as you walk into the restaurant and then enjoy a fantastic meal at Giuseppe's. But if you don't want to pay for valet parking, they still have their regular parking options on the street or in the parking lot. Valet is just a little more convenient, so it doesn't cost you much if you want to do that. That's an extra service they're providing now at Giuseppe's. We'll be right back.
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18: 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Darren Hedrick joins the program. He'll be on the call later today on the UK radio network for Kentucky's first game in the SEC tournament down in Hoover, Alabama, against 12 seed Vanderbilt. And Darren, you say this. The airtime is tentatively slated for a 1:45 pregame, 2 o'clock first pitch?
27: Yeah, that's what we're hoping for, Tom, is a 1:45 pregame show. The first game's at 10:30 in the morning, so hopefully Missouri and Ole Miss will get their game done and over with in time for us to get on the air about 1:45.
18: So what's your thought? I mean, you've covered this a long time, being with the Cats, in terms of, do you think they're in the NCAA tournament? Do they need to win one more, or would it just be a nice little safeguard?
27: Tom, I like the spot they're in terms of the metrics. When you look at their RPI in the upper 30s, low 30s, really, I like where that is in terms of 13 league wins, the fact that they've beaten all 10 SEC opponents they faced. They've got a quality non-conference win over Miami of Ohio. The Citadel has performed well, and they have an RPI in the 50s, so that helps. So when you look at the metrics, I like where this Kentucky team is. The one thing that might worry me is if they were to lose today to Vanderbilt. Now you've got a Vanderbilt team that finished ahead of you in the standings with more league wins and 3-1 against you head-to-head. So that might be the only nightmare scenario, but if you win today and take care of business, I think the Cats are firmly in the tournament, because most projections that came out on Monday had Kentucky in the field. So I like where they are.
18: Who does Nick Mangione give the ball to for game one?
27: Well, I don't know that for certain yet. My educated guess would be Jackson Jelkin, because, you know, he only threw the relief appearance last Thursday. If he's feeling well and is rested, I would anticipate him throwing today, especially needing to get this win against Vandy, but we'll see what they officially announce coming up later.
18: He has been so clutch. I mean, what he did last Thursday against Arkansas was just the latest addition to the list. But I said last week, it's a little bit like that year Steve Carlton won the Cy Young for a Philadelphia team, because he won about half of the games the whole team won that season. And Jelkin has pretty much single-handedly kept them from, as you said, they've beaten every SEC team they played at least once, and that's mostly because of him.
27: Yeah, that's exactly right. Another guy that I was thinking of from the big league season would have been John Smoltz with the Atlanta Braves, when that year where he started some games and won them, and then he finished a few of them. So what he has meant to this team, he's just been invaluable this year. And I was disappointed to see that he was only second team All-SEC, because I feel like he was the MVP of the Wildcats and really put up some numbers this year that could have had him in the running for Pitcher of the Year. So he's just been excellent, and, you know, hopefully he can give us another great outing and help the Cats make the tournament.
18: He's been amazing to watch this season. I think back to – I was sitting down in Gainesville on day before Valentine's Day. I think you were doing basketball still, so Jeff Porcaro was calling the first game of the season, if I'm remembering this correctly, and Jelkin was pitching down at UNC Greensboro and struck out about 40 guys.
27: Yeah, he's done that a few times this year. I think over his last two starts, he struck out 23 and only Wow. walked one or two over, 17 innings, two complete games. So he has just been spectacular.
18: Who's trending up right now for the Wildcats? Obviously not the bullpen, I know that. But who's trending up for the Wildcats?
27: Well, obviously, I think Ben Cleaver's last few outings, he's been getting better and better. So hopefully we can win this first game and give Ben another opportunity. In terms of hitters, really like where Tyler Bell and Ethan Hendel are right now. Hendel's just hitting the cover off the baseball. His extra base hits this year, leading the team in home runs, RBIs, doubles, you name it. He's done it. So those guys are trending well. Hudson Brown is always a huge threat with the power bat. And then obviously Luke Lawrence he is the steadiest. He might be the best overall hitter on the team this year. And then Jace Tarnish at the top. They've got quite a few guys that are hitting the baseball well right now with a lot of confidence.
18: Different kind of ballpark, as I recall. You can speak to this better than I. So how does that ballpark play to this Kentucky team's style, and does it require them to do anything differently, say, in their own home ballpark?
27: Well, you would think this ballpark would lend itself to Kentucky style, because it is the biggest ballpark anybody in the SEC has played in all year. This the Hoover Met is massive, and it is hard to hit home runs. It's not impossible, but you have to hit some squared up, you know, man-sized home runs to get them out of the ballpark here. Your best bet is to hit them down the lines on pulled balls, because we've seen them go out to center, but not very many of them. So, you know, and then also it's a natural turf. The hops play fairly true. They do a great job, the grounds crew, that is. They do a great job of keeping the grass manicured well and all that. So this ballpark, you would think, would favor Kentucky style of baseball, and hopefully it does today.
18: Amen to that. Darren Hendrick, he'll be on the call later today for Kentucky and Vanderbilt in the Wildcats' first SEC tournament game, second game of the tournament overall. And always remember, ukathletics.com/sync, and that shows you how to sync up the TV pictures to Darren's radio call on the UK network. Thank you, Darren.
27: No problem. Thank you, Tom.
18: That is Darren Hendrick, and this is the Leach Report. We'll be right back.
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18: 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Hear him on the Sunday morning sports talk show each weekend with Anthony White, Jack Pilgrim, Bo Robinson. And last week, Larry, you were at the Louisville Quarterback Club. Great group of Kentucky and U of L fans that get together and just love sports, and they get to hear from the new Kentucky football coach last week, and you were there.
6: They did. Will Stein spent time talking with them, answering questions, shaking hands, meeting folks, and I think impressed a lot of people there at the club, and really handled himself well, even though, to be honest, his mom, Debbie, might have been as popular as him, talking to all the different people and all. She's becoming quite a celebrity herself.
18: Yes, and she seems very comfortable in that role. I mean, then I've last time I was over at practice the last week of spring ball, and saw Will's dad again, and had seen him on the hiring day, and you know, former UK player. So I mean, the whole family is just loving this.
6: Yeah, even his brother was there, and it's just really a family, truly a family affair for Will, and they all are very, very proud of him, and I think he just continues to win the offseason for Kentucky football. It reminds me a lot of how when Mark Pope was hired, and then what went on between the time Mark was hired and when the first season started, how he just seemed to be everywhere and say all the right things and do all the right things. That's what Will is doing right now. And then

0: going to get another commit today, and he just keeps piling them up. Now, you still got to get to December and get them signed, and he will acknowledge that, but at least it's been a very impressive start recruiting-wise for him.
1: Yeah, there's so much momentum right now that just seems to be building each week in the excitement that's around Kentucky football. Now, eventually, games will start you, and they play a very difficult schedule. But the thing about that, it's the line from the Herb Brooks speech in the movie about the Olympic hockey team from 1980, great moments come from great opportunities. Well, that schedule provides several great opportunities this season to come up with some great moments. And if they could have one or two of those, that could really just fuel this fire.
0: Yeah, it sure could. And one thing I like about Will, I've not heard every time he spoke or anything like that, but he never complains about the schedule. He just says that this is it. I mean, he said at the Louisville quarterback, he didn't want anybody around his team that didn't think you were going to go out and win every game. He didn't want anybody around him, his players, his coaches. But if you're thinking that you might lose, he didn't need you to be around him. And so he doesn't you know, shy away from talking about his expectations. And he never once up there in the 45 minutes that he spoke or anything, complained or talked about the schedule being so hard or anything like that. And I like that approach. I mean, that's the schedule you've got. I mean, you're never going to have an easy schedule if you got 9 SEC games. So you might as well just say, this is what it is. We just got to go play it.
1: If you have something that's challenging over which you have no control, then find a way to turn it into a positive as best you can. Whether that's, and that can be as simple as just embracing it and looking at it as an opportunity.
0: That's exactly right. I mean, I think that's what he does. I mean, in his mind, those teams have to play Kentucky, so he's wanting them to know that they're not going to be backing down. And I like everything that he's talking about. He said, sure, they've got some, you know, pieces that they would like to have a little bit different, but in your first year, you've got what you've got, and you go out and you play. And I think overall, he likes his team a lot. But again, it's still getting to the first game and playing and seeing what happens, and then jumping right on in there after you get by the first game. And again, he said that's all he's thinking about. And I think that's all I've heard him say every time. But after you get past that first game, man, it's full speed ahead. And that's what Will Stein likes.
1: Yeah. It's just, it's going to be crazy. They obviously should take care of business in the opener against Youngstown State, but assuming they do, that is going to be one fun week leading up to the week 2 matchup here in Lexington against Alabama. We'll talk more about that and other subjects with Larry Vaught when we come right back. It's the Leach Report, presented by Bobcat Enterprises.
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3: Secretary of Defense Pete Hegseth was in Northern Kentucky this afternoon campaigning for 4th Congressional District candidate Edgell Rhine. He spoke earlier today at an event held at the Cincinnati Northern Kentucky International Airport.
4: We already have plenty of talkers in D.C., plenty of consultants, plenty of bureaucrats, plenty of career politicians who've never carried a responsibility heavier than a committee hearing. Not enough warfighters. Not enough men who've actually had to make those hard decisions under pressure. Not enough leaders who understanding service before self, about being on a team, about leading and about following. And that's why this race matters. And that's why I'm proud here to stand with Ed Gelrein.
3: Gelrein, a former Navy SEAL, has the backing up of President Trump in his bid to unseat Republican incumbent Thomas Massey. Kentucky's primary election will be held tomorrow. Multiple residents are now displaced following a house fire in Lexington. The flames broke out late Sunday night inside a home on Needle Rush Drive. The flames caused damage to a neighboring home, causing 5 people in total to be displaced. No injuries were reported, and the cause of the fire remains under investigation. New numbers are showing an increase in college enrollment in the Bluegrass State. The latest report from the Kentucky Council on Post-Secondary Education shows an increase in undergraduate enrollment of over 4%. Retention rates held steady, and graduation rates went up a little as well. Gas prices remain high across Kentucky and the United States this week as the war in Iran continues. According to AAA, gas prices are currently at $4.16 per gallon in the state. The national average is now at

0: $4.51. I'm Joe Lincoln.
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7: Around Kentucky, when you need to buy or rent heavy equipment, that's who you need to call. Bobcat Enterprises. Larry Vaught is who we have called to talk UK sports here on this Tuesday. You can read his work at yoursportsedge.com. Hear him on the Sunday morning sports talk show. I was referencing the Alabama game in 70, or I was referencing the Alabama game that's coming up in week two. And Larry, you and I are old enough to remember back to 1973, new stadium, new coach, and Kentucky wins the opener week two. Alabama and Bear Bryant come to town, and Kentucky had a 14-0 lead at halftime and ended up losing the game. Alabama outscored the Cats 28-0 in the second half, but a Kentucky team that won three games the year before had a chance to win their last game of that season that would have put them in a bowl game with six wins. So they did start a turnaround to some great times there later in the 70s in that 73 season. And so I think it's going to be a similar kind of vibe going into that week two matchup this year if things go well in week one.
8: Yeah, I would say that was the start of my senior year at the University of Kentucky, and I was sitting in the stands watching that game. That's the day I actually met my wife, Tom.
7: Very memorable
8: day for me that day. But yeah, when it was 14-0 at halftime, I think based on where I was sitting, most people ready to storm the field right then.
7: Well, the Cats lost, just, but you won.
8: yeah, it's a good way to put it. But yeah, and I think it'll be a very similar type atmosphere. I mean, Fran came in and just energized everything immediately, and I think that's what Will has done. And like I say, you got to take care of what you should that first game, and then when you do that, that next week it's just going to be building. And if somehow Kentucky can get off to a good start in that game, I would think that the fans will just explode, and you could have one of the best atmospheres there's ever been in that stadium.
7: Will sat in those seats at Kroger Field himself with his family for a lot of Kentucky football games. And he has that great sense of history that the rest of us have. And this is a good year for anniversaries. Derek Ramsey and the 76 Peach Bowl team, that was such a memorable season. First bowl game in 25 years. And they ended up with a share of the SEC championship. Only one for Kentucky. You have the 06, Rich Brooks' first bowl season. anniversary for that one coming up this year. And even the 10-year anniversary of the bowl season for Coach Stoops and Benny Snell and that group. So Stephen Johnson, et cetera. So some good anniversaries this year that I hope they really celebrate.
8: Yeah, those are three pretty historic seasons right there that you're talking about for different reasons. Of course, like I said, I was around to watch the 76 season and still think probably 76, 77 was the best talent I've ever seen on Kentucky football teams. I mean, they were just loaded and should have probably even had a better record in 76 than what they did. And then in 77 should, you know, we're right there to be undefeated. It was just incredible watching those teams. And I still say that Art Steele's the best football player I've ever seen play at Kentucky. You just go back and look at his statistics and think how amazing it is that he had that, knowing the teams are trying to run away from him.
7: Yeah, literally did run their offenses to go to the other side of the field because they couldn't block him. Back to current Kentucky football, you have a post up at yoursportsedge.com about a four-star cornerback, and I assume that's who you think will be the commitment today?
8: Yeah, I do. I mean, I think he's been a Kentucky lean for a while. I think Will and his staff have done a really good job of putting the finishing touches on this. They seem to doing really well right now by being able to close a deal with different guys and in different ways. And it's interesting the approach that Will takes, and he talked about it again up at the Louisville Quarterback Club, that if a guy comes in or a player comes in or his agent or family, whoever, the first thing they want to talk about is money, then Will doesn't want him. And whatever strategy he's using, it is certainly working. And this will be another four-star to add to what he's already put in there. And I like the fact that he's getting four stars, but he's getting them at all different positions. And that's what I really like, that he's building. It's not just the offensive guys that want to come play for him. His staff is selling guys at all positions.
7: And we're talking about a four-star cornerback, Miles Brown, out of Martin, Tennessee, that your story says is choosing between Kentucky, Ole Miss, Tennessee, and Louisville. Yesterday was at the funeral for P.G. Peoples, longtime leader of the Lexington Urban League, who passed the age of 80. Just an incredible lineup of speakers. And from the Kentucky basketball realm, Goose spoke and talked about the impact that P.G. had as a mentor. When Goose was deciding, did he want to take on the challenge of, as a young African-American player, you know, playing at the University of Kentucky in the mid-70s and in the South. And Leonard Hamilton, who was the first African-American coach to coach at the University of Kentucky as an assistant to Joe B., and he talked in great detail about PG's impact. And Tubby was there. Cal was there. So impressive array of speakers for a gentleman at a it was not just a lot more than just a great fan for Kentucky basketball.
8: Yeah, I didn't know him very well, but he kind of liked to stay behind the scenes, but mm-hmm. especially when Jack was talking about in that era with Leonard, he touched so many lives in so many different ways and was there as the perfect mentor for them in a lot of different capacities and just did so many things that I'm sure even I don't probably totally understand how much he helped in some of those difficult times. But, and I'm sure Jack explained that very, very well, as well as Leonard did, I'm sure too. But, and again, I know how close him and Tubby were, so it doesn't surprise me that Tubby would have been back for the service also, but just a man that did a lot of things behind the scene for your program at a time when a lot of youngsters today couldn't even understand what it was like at that time.
7: Absolutely true. It was a two funeral day for me yesterday. They laid Ursel Ellis to rest at 94, long many years with a racing forum and then a fixture in media. Just a great guy and champion of the thoroughbred racing industry here in Kentucky. And so sad to lose both of those guys.
8: Yeah, two of the nicest guys you could ever run across.
7: Absolutely. One other subject to quickly touch on. Yesterday they made the announcement about the TBT, the basketball tournament. It's coming back with a new format, and they have a $2 million winner-take-all prize versus $1 million in the past. And there's going to be a first-round best-of-three series between the team of alums from Kentucky and U of L. And they didn't get to match up in the tournament last season. It was such a big hit the year before. So this was a creative way to make sure that they get to give us a Kentucky U of L matchup. So seems like a good move, right?
8: I think it's a great move. If you're going to up your prize package from $1 million to $2 million, you've got to raise a little extra revenue. So why not? I'm sure they're hoping for a three-game Kentucky-Louisville series where they can have that revenue from three different games right there. But, yeah, I like it a lot. You're guaranteed at least two Kentucky-Louisville games. I think that's just what people in this state, and I'm sure ticket sales will go really, really well for both games. So I have some other matchups going on at the time, but that's their premier matchup and the one that'll have the best attendance of any of them. And now to know that, yeah, you're definitely got two chances to go watch Kentucky and Louisville play. I think fans of both teams in mid-July, that's really a cool thing. So I like the way they're doing it.
7: And the games are going to be at Memorial Coliseum and Freedom Hall. So that'll be cool too.
8: I think so, too. I think that's a really, really good thing to do. I think it's nothing against Rupp and the Yum, but I think if you're going to do something like this, do it at Memorial and do it at Freedom Hall, I think make for a whole lot better atmosphere.
7: You can read about that and all the other coverage of sports here in our state at yoursportsedge.com from Larry Vaught, and hear him here and on the Sunday Morning Sports Talk Show. Thank you, Larry.
8: All right, Tom.
7: Quick break. Brett Dawson joins us from the Herald Leader when we come right back. It's Beach Report from the Clark's Pump and Chop Studio. 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
7: It's the Leach Report for Tuesday. We welcome in Brad Dawson, sports editor, Lexington Herald leader, and long time covered the NBA, covered the OKC for several years. And Brad, thank you for the time. What a game last night. Double overtime. Spurs win game one of the Western Conference Finals, 122-115. Victor Wembanyama of San Antonio played 49 minutes, scored 41 points, and had 24 rebounds. The two-time reigning MVP, Shai Gilgeous-Alexander, 24 and 12 assists for OKC. Was that a statement game for Wimby?
14: Certainly, Tom. I think he said as much after the game. Somebody asked him, you know, was it in your mind that Shai had gotten the MVP right in front of you before the game? Did you take that personally? And he said, yes, all of that, everything you just said. So I think no doubt he was extra fired up. He did not deserve to win the MVP. He played many, many fewer minutes than Shai did this year. Shai was the most valuable player in the league. I don't think there's any debate about that, and he won in a landslide. But that doesn't mean Victor Wembanyama wasn't going to take it personally, and he very much did. And it's just about as good a performance as you're going to see in an NBA game. He was incredible.
7: He came in as, you know, an overwhelming number one pick in talent. That was not Shai coming out of high school into college, coming out of college into the NBA. It's how, for someone who's loved the league, followed it for a long time, covered it, how unlikely is the story of Shai Gilgeous-Alexander to be two-time MVP on the path that he took?
14: Yeah, it's incredibly unlikely. And I think it's such a testament to, one, I think how he came up in basketball, the people he had around him when he was young. His parents, his mother was a great athlete. I think that was a big factor. In fact, I remember talking to John Calipari once when I was covering Shai about his time at Kentucky. And Calipari said, you know, parents call you all the time about whatever. He's not playing enough. You're not using him right. And she would call after his best games and say, don't let him get a big head about that game. Stay on him. Keep drilling him. And so I think it's a lot of that. It's him personally. It's just the work ethic that he has, the drive he has. He's very clearly, if you spend any time around him or watching him talk, he's very much a student of Michael Jordan and Kobe Bryant. Those are the two guys he admires the most. His game is patterned the most after. And I think those are two of the hardest working guys in the history of the league. And so he really is just a testament to extremely hard work and just this ability. People used to say this of Jordan all the time. Every time Jordan went away for the summer, he would say, what didn't I do well enough? What can I get better at? And that's been Shai every year. Every time he goes off the radar for a while, he comes back a better player. And, you know, you wouldn't think he would be able to do that after an MVP year, but he came back and was even better this year in the second MVP season.
7: You know, in golf, you would see these stories about Tiger if, you know, the round didn't go well or something. He's just simply back in the practice range working on it. It is, I would say, sometimes life is an open book test. It's right there for you in black and white what you need to do.
14: Yeah, and he's, you know, it's funny because he loves the test analogy. He always says, I have the answers. I just have to see what the questions are first. And so that's the approach he'll take to game two. He'll say, you know, like, I can figure this out. I just have to kind of see what they did and what I need to adapt to. And I expect he'll come back and have a good game two. Wembanyama throws off everything you want to do offensively, but I imagine Shai will figure some stuff out. He's, you know, I covered some guys in the league who are very performative about work. That's not to say they weren't hard workers, but they were the guys who would come out and make sure everybody saw them shoot in the arena after a bad shooting night. That's not him at all. It is close the doors, get away from me, and let me, you know, do some experimenting.
7: It's interesting insight, especially with the story about his mom calling Cal. So great story. I remember, you know, his work ethic was legendary here just in terms. I think it was Joel Justice that he was working with as an assistant.
14: Yes.
7: That put him through, you know, the early morning drills and just the work he put in.
14: I talked to Joel for that story as well. One of the things they talked about when Shai got here, and this was an issue into his NBA career, but certainly when he was a freshman here, his shot was one of the slowest shots in the country. He just could not get his shot off quickly. And so that was an early morning thing he and Joel would do. You know, this was when everybody lived at the lodge. I don't know that now that they make all the money that they make, I don't know that everybody lives there every day anymore. Shea did, and he would walk over there in the mornings, and Joel would meet him early in the morning, and they would just work on his release, on quickening his release, getting shots up quicker. He's developed a lot of stuff since he got to the NBA. The step back three is a weapon he did not have when he was younger. But a lot of that work, the core jump shot work, started with Joel Justice early mornings at the Kraft Center.
7: So switch gears to Malachi Moreno, because you spent a long time covering the league. You know how the developmental process works and how the NBA teams, you know, look at that. And a guy like Malachi, who's, you know, 19 years old, 7 feet tall, very skilled big man. What would his path look like if he chose to stay in the draft versus the benefit of coming back to Kentucky to get to where he wants to ultimately be with his game at the next level?
14: Yeah, so my guess is with Malachi, and this is just a guess because you don't know what's going to happen once he gets into a system and into a program and, you know, how does he fit and all that. But my guess would be a lot of two-way play, so a lot of G League play next year. Even if he made it into the first round, I think he would be a guy who would need some developmental games. Nothing wrong with that. I don't think there's quite the stigma attached to that there used to be. That said, he's in a very strong draft. I think he has a lot of work to do. I personally believe he's a long way from being a really impactful NBA player. And I think part of that is just he needs some work on his athleticism. I think you saw so many times this year over the course of the season where you thought, boy, if he just exploded up quicker on that catch, he would have finished that, and he didn't do that. He needs to dunk more around the rim. That stuff you can get better at this stage of your career. So I think some athleticism, his athletic testing stuff wasn't great at the combine. In fact, I think Ben Roberts addressed this in a story for us this week that, like, some people sort of feel like the talk about him and his climb might be a little bit of posturing by his agent. Because the numbers at the combine weren't spectacular. And so maybe there's some thought that this is just, you know, make sure that he gets what he wants out of coming back to Kentucky. I think he's going to need some significant developmental time if he makes it to the NBA this year, if he stays in. I think he'll play a lot in the G League. I think he'll, you know, if he gets with a club that uses the G League the right way, the Thunder are the ones I know the best, because the G League team is across the street and those guys go back and forth all the time. Hamidou Diallo did that, played for both teams a lot. That could happen for him. I just think he's in such a strong draft. To me, if I'm advising him, and I'm not, go do what you want to do, but I would say stay at Kentucky for another year and go into next year's draft and just see where you could get in a weaker draft. I think you've got a real chance to climb. The other side of that is, you know, you could land with a really good franchise late in the first round and you're in a better position in terms of the team you're with and probably their developmental program. So if you landed in Boston, probably better for you than being five spots higher with, you know, a bad franchise. But to me, the long-term play for him is come back to school for a year and see if you could climb to the lottery.
7: To me, he's the perfect example of the beneficiary of NIL being able to, yeah, you know, have the monetary decision kind of taken care of. You're going to be fine either way. So it gives you the freedom to make the decision from a developmental perspective. And I just think he'd benefit more from playing meaningful games here and then going into a weaker draft next year.
14: Yeah, and not knowing any of his situation, obviously I don't know what his life situation is. I don't know what his relationship is with Mark Pope and the coaches. I don't really know that stuff. There doesn't seem to be any issue there. But, like, all things being equal, I think that's absolutely right. He's a guy who maybe 5 years ago in the situation he's in where you have a chance to climb into the first round, and if you don't, your early second, and maybe you're going to be playing a lot in the G League, that's still pretty lucrative. And that's maybe a decision that you make a lot easier. I think in this situation, I do think he seems genuinely conflicted, and I can understand why. Yeah. But having money on either side of that decision certainly has to help.
7: Brett, thank you much.
14: Thanks, Tom. Appreciate it.
7: At B. Dawson writes, the sports editor, Lexington Herald leader, Brett Dawson. We'll be right back on the Leach Report Radio Network.

0: Okay.
1: Did he just convince me to play pickleball?
2: Yes. That's what I'm hearing.
1: Did Will Stein and Peter just convince me to play pickleball?
0: You know what it is, Shannon, too? And after we do this whole thing and we whoop y'all's ass, you're going to come back and you're going to talk about how my entire... You're going to get a racket. Or you're going to get a paddle.
2: Yeah.
0: I guarantee
2: personal
0: you.
2: Personal paddle.
0: You're going to go to PKL. You're going to get
1: I did like that message.
0: I cannot wait till the KSR live remote at the pickleball.

0: you're going to love it. I didn't want to love it. I didn't want to like it. I wanted to hate it.
1: Did you, that message,
0: loser mentality,
1: just the way he talked?
2: Yeah.
1: That has me ready for football.
2: I mean, that was
1: season.
2: A motivational speech.
1: That was
2: about
1: kind
2: pickleball.
1: Of a motivational. Like, he's sitting there mentality. Talking to Peter about pickleball, and I'm like, okay, this dude. Mm-hmm. Larry's on the phone. Go ahead, Larry.
3: Hey, Matt, I got an answer for you on your paint problem. This is better than anything I've heard yet. Take your paint to Habitat for Humanity on Southland Drive. 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And you get it out of your garage, and you're doing a good thing on top of it. So
1: I love it, Larry.
3: The cat litter will work, but take it over to Habitat for Humanity. They'll take it off your hands. No mess, no fuss. You'll be helping people too.
1: Love it. Larry, thank you very much. See, this show
3: one,
1: can this
3: Bye.
1: Show, I appreciate the call. Can you learn things about life. Now we know, Peter, for all mm-hmm. of us, when we need to dispose of paint, Habitat for Humanity, not your Shannon's yeah. suggestion of just put it out in the yard and let the sun take it while your neighbors watch.
0: But we also know that Will Stein thinks you have a loser mentality for pickleball.
2: Yeah.
0: These are this is the Will growth Stein. Mindset we had as KSR. Community
1: I don't want Will Stein to think I have a loser mentality.
2: Well, you better start playing pickleball.
1: Then maybe I
2: go get your paddle.
0: It's too late. He already thinks you do. Now you have to change.
1: Now
0: that
1: I have
0: reputation.
1: To prove it. That that's true. All right, there you go. May have worked after all these years.
0: That could
1: we'll take
0: gone.
1: A break. 859-280-2287 KSR. Trust me, I have
4: magical. 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
5: Polls for Kentucky's primary are open until 6 o'clock tonight, and one of the more closely watched races today will be Northern Kentucky's 4th Congressional District, where Thomas Massie is running for re-election against President Trump's endorsed candidate, Ed Gowrine. Well above $25 million has been spent thus far to try and unseat the incumbent.
6: It's the most expensive congressional primary in the history, in the 250-year history of the United States. Now, how'd it get so expensive? They spent 14 years trying to buy my vote. And what they found is there's no price. There's no price on my vote. It belongs to people in Kentucky.
5: Massey on 55 KRC in Cincinnati. Defense Secretary Pete Hegseth was in Northern Kentucky yesterday to stump for Ed Gowrine, breaking the military's tradition of remaining politically neutral. And Massey sees this as a good sign.
6: They sent the Secretary of War to Kentucky yesterday to campaign against me. That is a good sign that their internal polling shows what my internal polling shows, which is we're probably going to pull this thing out today.
5: Other key races in Kentucky today include the Republican and Democratic primaries for Senate, with longtime Senator Mitch McConnell set to retire at the end of his current term. And on the local level,
7: 3 cities are looking to trim down the mayoral candidates down to 2. In London, voters have 3 choices: incumbent Randall Weddle against Matt Orr and Tracy Hanley. The latter was the interim mayor in charge for about 24 days during Weddle's impeachment. In Lexington, it's a crowded field to get the 2 spots. Incumbent Mayor Linda Gorton will be facing against multiple people, including Darnell Tagaloa, C.E. Huffman, and Greg O'Neill. Those 3 ram about paid staff. It's also a packed house for Louisville's race. Incumbent Craig Greenberg will face off against 8 other candidates.
5: That's Lee Mowen reporting, and I'm Rick Uccino.
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0: Yep, that Big Sky Country right there, and that's the place to meet. Meet up right there. Meet me in Montana, if you would. Ain't nothing wrong with that invite. Marie Osmond and Dan Seals side by side. A little bit of mindless trivia for you right here. Which one had more human visitors, the moon or the Mariana Trench? Well, if you said the moon, you'd be right on the money right there with that one. Visited by 12 people, while the trench was only explored by 3. And a fun little fact right there, one of them was James Cameron, of course, you know, the director of Titanic, and who has jurisdiction over the Mariana Trench. This kind of surprised me when I read it, but they say the U.S., yep, U.S. government, as a matter of fact. I told you so, Randy Travis, on the way for you pretty quick.
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16: Here's your classic country 106.9 forecast. Sunshine mixed with clouds at times this afternoon with a slight chance of thunderstorms. High temperatures reach up to 88. Partly cloudy skies again tonight. Slight chance of thunderstorms. Lows dip down to about 65. Thunderstorms likely tomorrow. Daytime highs approaching 82. Mainly cloudy skies expected. In the Wolf 106.9 Weather Center, I'm meteorologist Paul Trombley.

0: Good way to put it. All bottom line right there is something like that. And, of course, Tim McGraw. Can't go wrong with his sound for sure. Travis Tritt on the way, and I understand he's still out there giving a lot of performances and quite a few concerts this summer. You might want to check him out and see if you can get a chance to see him. Great entertainer for sure. Travis Tritt on the way. I'm going to be somebody. Moments away for you. And George Strait waiting in the wings.
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0: Well, as they say, what goes around comes around. Literally, it seems like right there, Golden Ring, George Jones and Tammy Wynette, side by side. If you would, tell me why Nona Judd asking that question in a moment or two, and she'd like a little explanation. We'll have that for you right around the corner for sure.
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11: Here's your Classic Country 106.9 forecast. Cloudy skies with a few peaks of sun this afternoon with a slight chance of thunderstorms. Daytime highs approaching 88. Slight chance for storms tonight. Lows dip down to about 65. Partly cloudy skies. Thunderstorms likely tomorrow. Highs level off around 82. Cloudy skies with a few peaks of sun. In the Wolf 106.9 Weather Center, I'm meteorologist Paul Trombley. Right now, it's 79 degrees.
12: The Wolf

0: Well, there you have it. At least not right now, anyway. No one needs to know. And that, of course, is Shania Twain. On the way in a moment or two, getting back to the country favorites. But, you know, with spring underway and summer not that far away, a little more than half of all American men will post a selfie of them doing this. And this doesn't surprise me at all. And, boy, it's good to get out there and have a lot of fun doing it. Grilling, as a matter of fact. Yeah, having that selfie out there by the grill, just getting a nice little picture. And boy, that nice tasty treats right there waiting on the grill, too. Back to it, Lori Morgan. What part of no don't you understand? We'll have for you right around the bend, guarantee it.
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15: Here's your classic country 106.9 forecast. Cloudy skies with a few peaks of sun this afternoon with a slight chance of thunderstorms. Daytime highs approaching 88. Slight chance for storms tonight. Lows dip down to about 65. Partly cloudy skies. Thunderstorms likely tomorrow. Highs level off around 82. Cloudy skies with a few peaks of sun. In the Wolf 106.9 Weather Center, I'm meteorologist Paul Trombley. Right now, it's 79 degrees.
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0: That is quite the story about the weekend right there. Boy, that's something I think we could all relate to time or two in our lives. The weekend, that, of course, Steve Warner doing the honors. Not that far away, Song of the South coming up with Alabama in just a few shakes of a stick, and Kix Brooks and Ronnie Dunn moments away as well.
1: The Wolf,

0: Bottom line, ain't that part of life right there, learning as you go. And that, of course, Rick Trevino sounded mighty fine with his voice and his talents. Ain't no doubt about it. Smoky Mountain Rain in a moment or two. We'll have that for you shortly with Ronnie Millsap getting us all the details. And I'll see what else I can get him for you right after him. If I can, I'll try my bestest for sure.
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12: Here's your Classic Country 106.9 forecast. Slight chance of thunderstorms this afternoon. Otherwise, sunshine mixed with clouds at times. High temperatures reach up to 88. Partly cloudy skies again tonight. Slight chance of thunderstorms. Lows dip down to about 65. Thunderstorms likely tomorrow. High temperatures reach up to 82. Cloudy skies with a few peaks of sun. In the Wolf 106.9 Weather Center, I'm meteorologist Paul Trombley. Currently 79.
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And boy, I tell you, here in the real world, boy, that reality hits. And it can be rough at times. Here's Alan Jackson, his situation.

0: Bottom line, quite a few of them right there. And from what he's saying, he loved them every one. That, of course, T.G. Shepherd. And a good way to wind down that set, too. I understand that Gen Z wine lovers aren't going out. Yeah, they're staying in. About two-thirds prefer drinking at home. Well, only 2 in 10, they say, choose bars, and even less picking live events right there, too. Now, wine is still social, as a matter of fact. Two-thirds still drink while hanging out with their friends, and almost half on dates. And they say they'd rather sip with friends than with a partner, which kind of surprised me right there. And nearly half also enjoy a solo glass with a meal, going that direction. I have enjoyed some of the wine that I've tasted over the years, but the red wines give me headaches. There's something about gives me migraines for something that's in that stuff. But the white wine, it's okay. But boy, I'll maybe drink it once or twice every 5 years. And that's about it for me. Give me a chocolate malt, would you? On the way, strong enough to bend. Tanya Tucker getting us all the details. I need a little ranch. Ranch,
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10: Here's your classic country 106.9 forecast. Slight chance of thunderstorms this afternoon. Otherwise, sunshine mixed with clouds at times. High temperatures reach up to 88. Partly cloudy skies again tonight. Slight chance of thunderstorms. Lows dip down to about 65. Thunderstorms likely tomorrow. High temperatures reach up to 82. Cloudy skies with a few peaks of sun. In the Wolf 106.9 Weather Center, I'm meteorologist Paul Trombley. Currently 79.

0: Oh, I imagine something like that going on. No wonder she feels lucky. There you go, Mary Chapin Carpenter doing the honors. The Old Silver Fox coming up in a moment or two. Charlie Rich and Rolling with the Flow. And then I'll have Conway Twitty for you right after Charlie.
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0: Good way to put it, as any fool can see, hopefully anyway, and that, of course, Tracy Lawrence getting us all the details in a moment or two, not that far away. Tracy Bird, I'm from the country, lined out and ready to go for you.
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9: Here's your classic country 106.9 forecast. Slight chance of thunderstorms this afternoon. Otherwise, cloudy skies with a few peaks of sun. Daytime highs approaching 88. Partly cloudy skies tonight. Slight chance of thunderstorms. Lows around 65. Chance of thunderstorms tomorrow. Daytime highs approaching 82. Sunshine mixed with clouds at times. In the Wolf 106.9 Weather Center, I'm meteorologist Paul Trombley. Currently, it's 79 degrees.
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Well, it only hurts me when I cry. Dwight Yoakam, hello Tuesday. It is a Taco Tuesday once again. Chicken or beef, your choice. Soft or hard shell on this Taco Tuesday with Jim West and David Allen Coe taking that ride with the ghost of Hank Williams.

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0: Once again, I've got it made in the shade, drinking pink lemonade on a totally tasty Taco Tuesday afternoon with John Anderson right there. Coming up, Oak Ridge Boys, American Made.
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11: Here's your classic country 106.9 forecast. Slight chance of thunderstorms this afternoon. Otherwise, cloudy skies with a few peaks of sun. Daytime highs approaching 88. Partly cloudy skies tonight. Slight chance of thunderstorms. Lows around 65. Chance of thunderstorms tomorrow. Daytime highs approaching 82. Sunshine mixed with clouds at times. In the Wolf 106.9 Weather Center, I'm meteorologist Paul Trombley. Currently 81.

0: Oh, my baby is American made, all right. It's the Oaks, Oak Ridge Boys with Jim Wester. Glad you're here. On the way, some Eddie Rabbit, Dolly Parton, and Mr. Gill from Oklahoma, Vince Gill.
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0: It's that high tenor voice, Vince Gill, and Trying to Get Over You. Funny story that Vince mentioned one time when he was starting out as a young man as a starving musician. He was in a bluegrass band called Mountain Smoke, and I guess they got called up at the last minute to be the opening act for, believe it or not, the rock group Kiss. Kiss was performing. So all these rock and roll rock fans of Kiss were waiting in the audience for their favorite band to start. And here comes this bluegrass band playing two or three songs, totally out of their element. Everybody, they got booed. They got things thrown at them from the audience. I mean, it was funny. And then Vince just played it up as best he could. He says, well, if you like that one, I got a couple more songs we're going to play here. And they get into their bluegrass thing. And all these rock fans were just having none of it. And it was just a funny situation that Vince Gill really played up. And then, you know, he was not pleased with that whole thing, but he played it the best he could.
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5: Here's your classic country 106.9 forecast. Slight chance of thunderstorms this afternoon. Otherwise, cloudy skies with a few peaks of sun. Daytime highs approaching 88. Partly cloudy skies tonight. Slight chance of thunderstorms. Lows around 65. Chance of thunderstorms tomorrow. Daytime highs approaching 82. Sunshine mixed with clouds at times. In the Wolf 106.9 Weather Center, I'm meteorologist Paul Trombley. Currently 81.
14: The Wolf.

Rolling on down that super slab, super highway, freeway, and Alabama's roll on 18-wheeler with Jim West. Good afternoon. It's a Taco Tuesday, a totally tasty Taco Tuesday, with music from Shenandoah.

0: It's the late KT Osland. I'll always come back. Yeah, she's the 80s lady. Kind of started out late in her country music career. On the way, Keith Whitley. Don't close your eyes. We've got some more Joe Diffie coming up and more.
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12: Here's your classic country 106.9 forecast. Slight chance of thunderstorms tonight, otherwise partly cloudy skies. Lows dip down to about 65. Sunshine mixed with clouds at times again tomorrow. Chance of thunderstorms. Daytime highs approaching 84. Chance for storms tomorrow night. Lows level off around 61. Cloudy skies expected. In the Wolf 106.9 Weather Center, I'm meteorologist Paul Trombley. Right now, 84.

0: Grandpa, tell us about the good old days. The Judds, before that, it was Toby Keith, and I wish I didn't know now what I didn't know then. Yeah, there you go. Coming up, Better Man from Clint Black. He's on the way.
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10: Here's your classic country 106.9 forecast. Slight chance of thunderstorms tonight, otherwise partly cloudy skies. Lows dip down to about 65. Sunshine mixed with clouds at times again tomorrow. Chance of thunderstorms. Daytime highs approaching 84. Chance for storms tomorrow night. Lows level off around 61. Cloudy skies expected. In the Wolf 106.9 Weather Center, I'm meteorologist Paul Trombley. Right now, 84.
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sins that you've been dragging for so long, you're on your knees, you might as well be praying.

Well, there he is, our national treasure in country music, the one, the only Willie Nelson, who is 93 years old today. And, you know, old Willie's going to outlive all of us. Yeah, I've said it before. He'll be the last man standing in country music. Here's Ricky Van Shelton.

0: We are London's Classic Country 106.9 with Jim West along with Brian White on another totally tasty Taco Tuesday afternoon. It's chicken or beef or fish day today. You can, your choice, chicken, fish, or beef, soft shell or hard shell taco on this totally tasty Taco Tuesday. Spending some more of Daddy's money with Ricochet coming up next on London's Classic Country.
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8: Here's your Classic Country 106.9 forecast. Slight chance of thunderstorms tonight, otherwise partly cloudy skies. Lows dip down to about 65. Sunshine mixed with clouds at times again tomorrow. Chance of thunderstorms. Daytime highs approaching 84. Chance for storms tomorrow night. Lows level off around 61. Cloudy skies expected. In the Wolf 106.9 Weather Center, I'm meteorologist Paul Trombley. Right now, 84.

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0: It's Diamond Rio and How Your Love Makes Me Feel. Well, sometimes it's kind of numb, but How Your Love Makes Me Feel. Alabama's on the way with Dixieland Delight. If you're an Alabama fan, you got to stay close here.
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13: Here's your Classic Country 106.9 forecast. Slight chance of thunderstorms tonight, otherwise partly cloudy skies. Lows dip down to about 65. Sunshine mixed with clouds at times again tomorrow. Chance of thunderstorms. Daytime highs approaching 84. Chance for storms tomorrow night. Lows level off around 61. Cloudy skies expected. In the Wolf 106.9 Weather Center, I'm meteorologist Paul Trombley. Currently, it's 84 degrees.

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